0: The Night Owl on 98.9 WDNE.
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0: From 1983, that's the Judds, Mama He's Crazy. That was the breakthrough that put the mother and daughter duo, Naomi and Wynonna Judd, on the map. Reached number one on the country chart, and it also won them a Grammy. Not too bad for their first one. Oh my goodness, and you heard it here on 98.9 WDNE, thanks to those fantastic folks at the outhouse. You know what, if you need your septic tank pump, maybe a portable toilet, or a hand washing station, you reach out to those fantastic folks and they will help you out. 304-636-7079. Coming up, a check-in with AccuWeather, then Keith Urban is on the way.
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2: 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Yes, on this Saturday in Morgantown, a sellout crowd rises as one as the West Virginia Mountaineers
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Jordan Davis, Turn This Truck Around on 98.9 WDNE. For my final classic country cut and our second one by the Judds, I've got Grandpa, Tell Me About the Good Old Days. You know, this is a nostalgic, poignant look at changing values in simpler times. Came their sixth number one and won them a Grammy for country duo group vocal. And you're getting a chance to hear it right now. Thanks to those fantastic folks at the Outhouse. I tell you what, if you need your septic tank pump, maybe you need a portable toilet or a hand washing station, you know the Outhouse can handle all three for you. 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

0: 7 degrees and foggy. Pretty foggy coming in this morning. Watch out for those pesky deer. Keep your eyes peeled. Buck Owens going to get me back into it. It's a classic, I'm telling you. Hudson Westbrook, Painted Your Pretty, coming up and in the pledge. Thanks to Mountain Valley Bank.
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0: possible. It will not be as warm, but still humid with a high of 78. Thunderstorms in the area could bring gusty winds and ponding on roadways. Friday will have times of clouds and sun with a high of 80. Saturday will be rather cloudy and humid with widely separated thunderstorms and a high of 79. For weather anytime, download the AccuWeather app. For Metro News, I'm meteorologist Joe Lundberg.
1: A comfortable 58 degrees here, WDNE. I knew it. I knew you. Taylor Swift ready for you. Before I do that, though, and hit that button, I wanted to remind you, Bird's House of Donuts bringing you the morning show. They've got a cinnamon sugar cake donut this month, a molasses cream filled with your choice of glaze, sugar, cinnamon, and maple frosting. It's up to you, however you want it. You get to pick it out, you know. It's your life. You're an American. Just tell them Joe Danger sent you to Bird's House of Donuts when you get there. Wash it all down with a big old cup of Joe.

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2: Breaker 19, this here's a rubber duck. You got a copy on me, Big Ben? Come on. Yeah, 10-4, Big Ben, for sure, for sure. By golly, it's clean, clear to Flagtown. Come on. Yeah, it's a big 10-4 there, Big Ben. Yeah, we definitely got the front door, good buddy. Mercy sakes alive, looks like we got us a convoy.
3: Dark of the moon on the 6th of June in a Kenworth hauling logs. Cab over Pete with a reefer on and a Jimmy hauling hogs. We is heading for Bear on I-10 about a mile out of Shaky Town. I says, Pigpen, this here's a rubber duck and I'm about to put the hammer.

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It's Graylin James here on the Afternoon Drive. Johnny checking in, working our way through the three. Listen up for Joe Danger in the morning. He's giving away tickets to the Rail Yard. Yeah, make it a weekend to remember in downtown Elkins. 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

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That's all thanks to The Outhouse. And remember, for your next big event, man, they can take care of all your portable toilet needs. Give them a call, 636-

0: I know that you have some news coming up shortly. Is that something that you want to talk about and coming up for this Friday?
1: Yeah, I mean, you know, Jaden Hatfield is back for us. He was cleared this week. So, you know, Jaden provides another weapon for us. I mean, you take a 4.5 40 kid off the field. That's a big loss, right? I mean, I think one camp he was at, he was clocked as a 4.43 or 5 or something like that. So, you know, Jaden's a 6-foot, 200-pound kid who's got good wheels and he